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Remember loud, rowdy bars? They were the best. 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
3: Today, mainly sunny with a high of 23 and a humidex of 27. Tonight, clear skies with a low of 12. Tomorrow, sunshine with a high of 27. And Wednesday, sunny with a high of 28.
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3: It's 7 o'clock. Good morning, I'm Jill Charlebois. Mainly sunny today with a high of 23, feeling like 27. Southern Georgian Bay OPP have identified the victim of a shooting that took place in Midland on Friday evening. Police say that 18-year-old Etobicoke resident Trace James was shot just before 8 p.m. on Friday, July 31st. Officers were called to a residence on King Street in Midland after reports of gunshots at an apartment complex. The victim's death has been ruled a homicide. More information will be released as it becomes available. The OPP are continuing their investigation at the home, and local residents can expect increased police activity in the area. Anyone with information is asked to call the OPP at 1-888-310-1122 or Crime Stoppers at 1-800-222-TIPS. Two people have died while battling wildfires in Greece after two helicopters fighting the blaze collided. The choppers collided mid-air on Sunday while

0: fighting a wildfire west of Athens, sending one aircraft to the ground, according to footage. One of the dead crew members was Greek, while the other was a Danish national. Nearly 500 firefighters and 23 aircraft have been deployed to fight the wind-driven blaze that's tearing its way through dry forest west of Greece's capital city. As U.S. President Donald Trump makes moves to roll back endangered species protections, Canadian conservationists are voicing their concerns. Wildlife and environmental groups in Canada say that with reduced protections south of the border, Canadian wildlife will be at greater risk. The U.S. Department of the Interior announced last month that it's rescinding the definition of harm from the Endangered Species Act, which will take effect on September 14th. Experts say that the species that could be affected include migratory birds, grizzly bears, and orcas. American environmentalists have filed a challenge against the repeal. In sports, the Blue Jays lost 5-1 to the St. Louis Cardinals after giving up four runs in the ninth inning. Meanwhile, Toronto dealt pitcher Kevin Gausman to the Chicago Cubs. The Jays will receive outfielder Brett Bateman and infielder prospect Ty Southstein in return ahead of the league's trade deadline. The Toronto Tempo lost their sixth straight to start off their Western road trip with a 96-79 loss to the Golden State Valkyries. The Tempo were without Marina Mabry, but managed to hold their own for the first half of the game. Golden State then scored 29 points in the fourth quarter for the win. In women's pro baseball, the San Francisco Firebells won their inaugural game against the Boston Hunters 11-3. San Francisco took a 3-0 lead in the first inning and held on for their first ever win. Details on these stories and more can be found at 97.7maxfm.ca. The weather is next.
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0: Today mainly sunny with a high of 23 and a humidex of 27. Tonight, clear skies with a low of 12. Tomorrow, sunshine with a high of 27. And Wednesday, sunny with a high of 28.
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2: Today, mainly sunny with a high of 23 and a humidex of 27. Tonight, clear skies with a low of 12. Tomorrow, sunshine with a high of 27. And Wednesday, sunny with a high of 28.
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10: Today, mainly sunny with a high of 23 and a humid X of 27. Tonight, clear skies with a low of 12. Tomorrow, sunshine with a high of 27. And Wednesday, sunny with a high of 28.
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1: It's 8 o'clock. Good morning. I'm Jill Charlebois. Mainly sunny today with a high of 23 and a humidex of 27. Southern Georgian Bay OPP have identified the victim of a shooting that took place in Midland on Friday evening. Police say that 18-year-old Etobicoke resident Trace James was shot just before 8 p.m. on Friday, July 31st. Officers were called to a residence on King Street in Midland after reports of gunshots at an apartment complex. The victim's death has been ruled a homicide. More information will be released as it becomes available. The OPP are continuing their investigation at the home, and local residents can expect increased police activity in the area. Anyone with information is asked to call the OPP at 1-888-310-1122 or Crime Stoppers at 1-800-222-TIPS. As U.S. President Donald Trump makes moves to roll back endangered species protections, Canadian conservationists are voicing their concerns. Wildlife and environmental groups in Canada say that with reduced protections south of the border, Canadian wildlife will be at greater risk. The U.S. Department

0: of the Interior announced last month that it's rescinding the definition of harm from the Endangered Species Act, which will take effect on September 14th. Experts say that the species that could be affected include migratory birds, grizzly bears, and orcas. American environmentalists have filed a challenge against the repeal. Netflix is in some legal trouble after a copy of a film was stolen from their office in Los Angeles. The streaming giant is being sued for $105 million after the unreleased film starring Nicolas Cage was stolen from their LA office. The movie, titled Fortitude, is a spy thriller that takes place during World War II. In sports, the Blue Jays lost 5-1 to the St. Louis Cardinals after giving up four runs in the ninth inning. Meanwhile, Toronto dealt pitcher Kevin Gausman to the Chicago Cubs. The Jays will receive outfielder Brett Bateman and infielder prospect Ty Sevesen in return ahead of the league's trade deadline. The Toronto Tempo lost their sixth straight to start off their Western road trip with a 96-79 loss to the Golden State Valkyries. The Tempo were without Marina Mabry, but managed to hold their own for the first half of the game. Golden State then scored 29 points in the fourth quarter for the win. In women's pro baseball, the San Francisco Firebells won their inaugural game against the Boston Hunters 11-3. San Francisco took a 3-0 lead in the first inning and held on for their first ever win. Details on these stories and more can be found at 97.7maxfm.ca. 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
0: Today mainly sunny with a high of 23 and a humidex of 27. Tonight clear skies with a low of 12. Tomorrow sunshine with a high of 27. And Wednesday sunny with a high of 28.
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3: Today, mainly sunny with a high of 23 and a humidex of 27. Tonight, clear skies with a low of 12. Tomorrow, sunshine with a high of 27. And Wednesday, sunny with a high of 28.
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9: Today, mainly sunny with a high of 23 and a humidex of 27. Tonight, clear skies with a low of 12. Tomorrow, sunshine with a high of 27. And Wednesday, sunny with a high of 28.
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0: Hey, South Georgian Bay. 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
1: Heading on or near Georgian Bay this weekend, ProFit Window and Door presents Weather on the Water.
2: It's going to be a mainly clear day on the water on Georgian Bay, mainly clear from now right through tomorrow. Wind north at 15 knots, becoming northwest 15 this morning, then backing to west 15 this afternoon, diminishing to southwest 10 tomorrow morning, and then increasing to south 15 tomorrow evening. Waves of a meter subsiding to half a meter or less tomorrow morning, and then building to half a meter to a meter again tomorrow evening. I'm John Rashad. I'll talk to you a little later with our next report.
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2: It's 9 o'clock. Good morning. I'm Jill Charlebois. Mainly sunny today with a high of 23, feeling like 27. Southern Georgian Bay OPP have identified the victim of a shooting that took place in Midland on Friday evening. Police say that 18-year-old Etobicoke resident Trace James was shot just before 8 p.m. on Friday, July 31st. Officers were called to a residence on King Street in Midland after reports of gunshots at an apartment complex. The victim's death has been ruled a homicide. More information will be released as it becomes available. The OPP are continuing their investigation at the home, and local residents can expect increased police activity in the area. Anyone with information is asked to call the OPP at 1-888-310-1122 or Crime Stoppers at 1-800-222-TIPS. Two people have died while battling wildfires in Greece after two helicopters fighting the blaze collided. The choppers collided mid-air on Sunday while they were fighting a wildfire west of Athens, sending one aircraft to the ground, according to footage. One of the dead crew members was Greek while the other was a Danish national. Nearly 500 firefighters and 23 aircraft have been deployed to fight the wind-driven blaze that's tearing its way through dry forest west of Greece's capital city. As U.S. President Donald Trump makes moves to roll back endangered species protections, Canadian conservationists are voicing their concerns. Wildlife and environmental groups in Canada say that with reduced protections south of the border, Canadian wildlife will be at greater risk. The U.S. Department of the Interior announced last month that it's rescinding the definition of harm from the endangered species.

0: Species Act, which will take effect on September 14th. Experts say that the species that could be affected include migratory birds, grizzly bears, and orcas. American environmentalists have filed a challenge against the repeal. In sports, the Blue Jays lost 5-1 to the St. Louis Cardinals after giving up 4 runs in the 9th inning. Meanwhile, Toronto dealt pitcher Kevin Gausman to the Chicago Cubs. The Jays will receive outfielder Brett Bateman and infielder prospect Ty Southsteen in return ahead of the league's trade deadline. The Toronto Tempo lost their 6th straight to start off their Western road trip with a 96-79 loss to the Golden State Valkyries. The Tempo were without Marina Mabry, but managed to hold their own for the first half of the game. Golden State then scored 29 points in the 4th quarter for the win. In women's pro baseball, the San Francisco Firebells won their inaugural game against the Boston Hunters 11-3. San Francisco took a 3-0 lead in the first inning and held on for their first ever win. Details on these stories and more can be found at 97.7maxfm.ca. 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
0: Today mainly sunny with a high of 23 and a humidex of 27. Tonight, clear skies with a low of 12. Tomorrow, sunshine with a high of 27. And Wednesday, sunny with a high of 28.
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2: Today, mainly sunny with a high of 23 and a humidex of 27. Tonight, clear skies with a low of 12. Tomorrow, sunshine with a high of 27. And Wednesday, sunny with a high of 28.
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South Georgian Bay's biggest hits of the 70s, 80s, and 90s. Hey, you never know what's coming up next. Trouble is, neither do we. Max 97.7. Ah, I think you're going to love this one.

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5: Today, mainly sunny with a high of 23 and a humidex of 27. Tonight, clear skies with a low of 12. Tomorrow, sunshine with a high of 27. And Wednesday, sunny with a high of 28.
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It's the Hitman. What a holiday Monday. 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
2: Today, mainly sunny with a high of 23 and a humid X of 27. Tonight, clear skies with a low of 12. Tomorrow, sunshine with a high of 27. And Wednesday, sunny with a high of 28.
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5: Today, mainly sunny with a high of 23 and a humidex of 27. Tonight, clear skies with a low of 12. Tomorrow, sunshine with a high of 27. And Wednesday, sunny with a high of 28.
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0: 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There's what you call a one-hit wonder. Yeah, we heard that song, a big hit for Dan Hartman, and then never heard from him again. I guess he made millions of dollars, and he's sipping on a Mai Tai right now in Thailand.
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2: Today, mainly sunny with a high of 23 and a humid X of 27. Tonight, clear skies with a low of 12. Tomorrow, sunshine with a high of 27. And Wednesday, sunny with a high of 28.
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8: Today mainly sunny with a high of 23 and a humidex of 27. Tonight, clear skies with a low of 12. Tomorrow, sunshine with a high of 27. And Wednesday, sunny with a high of 28.
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remembers the good old days when flight attendants were called stewardess, the minimum wage was single digits, and marijuana was illegal. 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

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Well, I guess that's a boogie balloon. And the second one, that's easy. 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And remember, the third one is the rhythm, and it's still strange. Man, that's just a preview of the things you're gonna get. Yeah.

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0: Heading on or near Georgian Bay this weekend, ProFit Window and Door presents Weather on the Water.
2: It's a mainly clear day on the water. Georgian Bay, mainly clear from now right through tomorrow. Wind north at 15 knots, becoming northwest 15 as we speak. Then backing to west 15 this afternoon, diminishing to southwest 10 tomorrow morning, and then increasing to south 15 tomorrow evening. Waves of a meter subsiding to half a meter or less tomorrow morning, and then building to half a meter to a meter again tomorrow evening. I'm John Rashad. I'll be back a little later with our next report.
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1: It's 12 o'clock. Good afternoon. I'm Jill Charlebois. Sunny today with a high of 24. Southern Georgian Bay OPP have identified the victim of a shooting that took place in Midland on Friday evening. Police say that 18-year-old Etobicoke resident Trace James was shot just before 8 p.m. on Friday, July 31st. Officers were called to a residence on King Street in Midland after reports of gunshots at an apartment complex. The victim's death has been ruled a homicide. More information will be released as it becomes available. The OPP are continuing their investigation at the home, and local residents can expect increased police activity in the area. Anyone with information is asked to call the OPP at 1-888-310-1122 or Crime Stoppers at 1-800-222-TIPS. As U.S. President Donald Trump makes moves to roll back endangered species protections, Canadian conservationists are voicing their concerns. Wildlife and environmental groups in Canada say that with reduced protections south of the border, Canadian wildlife will be at greater risk. The U.S. Department of the Interior announced last month that it's rescinding the definition of harm from the Endangered Species Act, which will take effect on September 14th. Experts say that the species that could be affected include migratory birds, grizzly bears, and orcas. American environmentalists have filed a challenge against the repeal. Two people have died while battling wildfires in Greece after two helicopters fighting the blaze collided. The choppers collided mid-air on Sunday while they were fighting a wildfire west of Athens, sending one aircraft to the ground, according to footage. One of the dead crew members was Greek, while the other was a Danish national. Nearly 500 firefighters and 23 aircraft have been deployed to fight the wind-driven blaze that's tearing its way through dry forest west of Greece's capital city. Netflix is in some legal trouble after a copy of a film was stolen from their office in Los Angeles. The streaming giant is being sued for $105 million after the unreleased film starring Nicolas Cage was stolen from their LA office. The movie, titled Fortitude, is a spy thriller that takes place during World War II. In sports, the Blue Jays are in Houston tonight for a matchup with the Astros. Shane Bieber will be on the mound for Toronto. Meanwhile, the Jays acquired right-handed pitcher Jose Soriano from the Angels this morning. One afternoon matchup in Northern Super League Soccer for this holiday Monday. The Ottawa Rapids are home to the Halifax Tides. And three games in the WNBA today with the Dream home to the Aces. Seattle visits New York and Chicago welcomes the Mercury tonight. The Tempo are back in action tomorrow for another matchup against the Valkyries. 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The weather is next.
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1: Tonight, clear skies with a low of 12. Tomorrow, sunshine with a high of 27. Wednesday, sunny with a high of 28. And Thursday, cloudy with a chance of showers and a high of 25.
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just after high noon on a holiday Monday in South Georgian Bay. I'm the Hitman with the Black Crows. She talks to angels on Max.

0: beach and the other, Collingwood right up the middle. It's a big old South Georgian Bay sandwich. And every good sandwich needs local news, weather, and the big hits of the 70s, 80s, and 90s.
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0: those Russians.
1: 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I've always had a good time with the Russians, to be honest with you. 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
3: Tonight, clear skies with a low of 12. Tomorrow, sunshine with a high of 27. Wednesday, sunny with a high of 28. And Thursday, cloudy with a chance of showers and a high of 25.
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6: Tonight, clear skies with a low of 12. Tomorrow, sunshine with a high of 27. Wednesday, sunny with a high of 28. And Thursday, cloudy with a chance of showers and a high of 25.
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0: Max 97.7, William Idol, Eyes Without a Face. He's got a face that almost didn't have a nose anymore after he did so much blow. He almost lost his nose. And sad. Don't do drugs, kids.
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Don't You Forget About Me on Max 97.7, playing the big hits of the 70s, 80s, and 90s. It also reminds me of the movie Pitch Perfect. And if you've seen it, I'm sure you know why. We got music on the way from Aerosmith. Here's Kim Mitchell, Rockland Wonderland on Max.

0: Lauper. Girls just want to have fun on Max 97.7. Hello and good afternoon. Happy Holiday Monday. I hope you are having fun, whatever you got going on. I'm Sarah Carmichael, and I just wanted to remind you about the fact that there's going to be live pro wrestling today at Side Launch Brewing Company. Now, they've got live music on now till 3. Larry's Wiener Wagon is going to be there serving up food between 2:30 and 5:30. And then the live pro wrestling starts at 3. The wrestlers are going to battle it out for the Side Launch Heavy Belt Championship. I'm obsessed with this. I want to go so bad. Maybe I'll be able to sneak out a little bit early so I can catch some of this. I've never seen a live pro wrestling event, which is unfortunate. In fact, one of our previous employees, Ben, you may remember him, he, I think, was doing this. I don't know if he still does the wrestling thing. Maybe. And maybe he'll be there today, but that's going on at Side Launch Brewing Company. So if you want to get out of the house this afternoon, maybe pop by.
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2: Tonight, clear skies with a low of 12. Tomorrow, sunshine with a high of 27. Wednesday, sunny with a high of 28. And Thursday, cloudy with a chance of showers and a high of 25.
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Bachman Turner Overdrive, you ain't seen nothing yet on Max 97.7, playing the big hits of the 70s, 80s, and 90s. Apparently, coffee is the most recognizable smell, which I think makes sense. Peanut butter is second. And now I'm trying to think if peanut butter really has a scent. And I'm for sure going to stick my nose in my Kraft peanut butter jar when I get home. The third most recognizable scent, apparently.

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0: Cheek, Le Freak on Max 97.7. Coming up this Thursday, the Stainer Music Market and Parkett. 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
5: Tonight, clear skies with a low of 12. Tomorrow, sunshine with a high of 27. Wednesday, sunny with a high of 28. And Thursday, cloudy with a chance of showers and a high of 25.
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0: David Wilcox, the Hypnotizing Boogie on Max 97.7, playing the big hits of the 70s, 80s, and 90s. The Wasaga Beach Artisan and Farmers Market runs on Tuesdays, which will be tomorrow. This happens at the Recplex from 3 to 7. The market runs through until October 6th. It brings together local vendors, live music, and lots of fun. 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

U2 Mysterious Ways on Max 97.7, playing the big hits of the 70s, 80s, and 90s. Music from Katrina and the Waves coming up. Here's Nick Gilder, Roxy Roller.

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0: Hey, guys, why don't we hit the Beckers for some snacks before we watch the Leafs beat the Islanders in the Stanley Cup playoffs in 77?
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0: Smashing Pumpkins 1979 on Max 97.7. It's Sarah Carmichael. Good afternoon. I came across a list of things that the older generations, myself included, survived, but are truly chaotic inconveniences that would send a lot of us now into a full-blown meltdown. Remember this? Waiting by the phone for a call? We didn't have cell phones. You couldn't just carry your phone around willy-nilly wherever you went. If you needed a call from someone, you had to stay at home and wait by the phone, usually on the wall in the kitchen or on some random table in the living room. And then you had to proceed to have your conversation in front of your family. Unless y'all were a little, financially stable and you had the cordless variation of the phone. But yeah, remember that. I do. You were like waiting for your friends to call and confirm a movie date or whatever, or waiting for like a job to call you back. You had to be at home to get the call. Writing everything down by hand. Are you of that generation? Do you remember sitting in class, taking notes, pen to paper? Now it's laptops and iPads and iPhones and all things that I probably don't even know about because I don't keep up with technology. Do you remember researching at the library before Google existed? Learning the Dewey Decimal System painstakingly? Having to go and look things up in three different encyclopedias? Having to copy these things down unless you could convince the librarian to help you take photocopies so you could take it home instead of having to read it out by hand. What about looking for a payphone? When was the last time you had to do that? Where is a payphone? I don't know. I couldn't tell you. What about finding out about snow days on the radio? Instead of getting alerts or emails, you had to tune in at 6 a.m. to radio stations like this one and wait for the announcers to tell you if your school's closed, if your buses are canceled, if you're going back to bed, or if you're putting on your snowsuit. My goodness. Things that definitely bring back a lot of memories for me and probably you, but would definitely drive the majority of us absolutely bonkers if we had to still deal with that.
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2: Tonight, clear skies with a low of 12. Tomorrow, sunshine with a high of 27. Wednesday, sunny with a high of 28. And Thursday, cloudy with a chance of showers and a high of 25.
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0: Chain Gang on Max 97.7. The Small Halls Festival tickets went on sale last week, and they are already going fast, especially for some of those festival favorites that are going to be returning. The events happen September, October, November at different halls around the township. This has been voted a top 100 festival in Ontario since, I believe, 2017. So there's a reason for that, and find out what it is for yourself. Go to smallhallsfestival.ca, have a look at the schedule, book yourself in, get some tickets. I really want to go to the Comedy Hypnotist show and Songwriters That Rock. Those are for sure on my radar. They do, again, have tickets on sale now by going to smallhallsfestival.ca. 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
7: Tonight, clear skies with a low of 12. Tomorrow, sunshine with a high of 27. Wednesday, sunny with a high of 28. And Thursday, cloudy with a chance of showers and a high of 25.
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0: The Bangles on Max 97.7, playing the big hits of the 70s, 80s, and 90s. Today is Monday. Hopefully it's not too bad for you, considering it's a holiday. A Georgia traffic stop took a bizarre turn when a driver with an allegedly fake license plate insisted he didn't need a driver's license to be behind the wheel. According to the Gwinnett County Police, an officer pulled over a white Ford Mustang after noticing the license plate didn't match the vehicle. Police say the situation only got stranger because instead of providing a valid driver's license, the driver, identified as Jordan Reed, handed the officer a piece of paper that allegedly failed to explain why the car was displaying a bogus plate. A records check revealed that this guy did not have a valid driver's license. The vehicle registration was expired, and the plate had not been issued by any government agency. Body camera footage shows the officer asking Reed to step out of the car and addressed him by name. He reportedly replied that he preferred to be called Reverend Reed because he was a minister. Now, after initially refusing to leave the vehicle, he was handcuffed, placed under arrest. An officer escorted him to a patrol car. And after this, he said he was being arrested for driving without a license. He said, "I don't need a license to drive, sir." Now, police obviously disagreed, and this guy now looking at multiple charges, including using a fraudulent license plate, driving with expired registration, and also having an expired license. Turns out, claiming that a higher calling may work at a church, but it doesn't carry much weight during a traffic stop.
1: Bruh.
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Amadeus, it's Falco on Max 97.7, playing the big hits of the 70s and 80s and 90s. 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If so, well, feel free to sing along with any of the songs you hear on your favorite station. Sing loud. 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No judgment here.

0: It's Prince, When Doves Cry on Max 97.7. I'm Sarah Carmichael, and it was revealed this week that Purple Rain will be coming to Broadway. That's right, the stage adaptation of the 1984 movie will be on the big stage. It'll feature music by Prince, including When Doves Cry, I Would Die For You, Take Me With You, Purple Rain. It will be at Majestic Theater starting March 12th. With an opening night of April 12th. The musical had its world premiere at the State Theater in Minneapolis in the fall, where it featured a book by Tony Award and Pulitzer Prize winner Brandon Jacobs Jenkins, and the out-of-town tryout received mixed to negative reviews. As it comes to Broadway, the creative team has been revamped, and they are casting at a later date. So they haven't actually cast for it yet, but they will, with the intention of having Purple Rain on Broadway next year.
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2: Tonight, clear skies with a low of 12. Tomorrow, sunshine with a high of 27. Wednesday, sunny with a high of 28. And Thursday, cloudy with a chance of showers and a high of 25.
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tonight is a wonderful time to fall in love on Max 97.7, playing the big hits of the 70s, 80s, and 90s. I suppose it would be a good night to fall in love. It is a Monday night. I mean, there are worse days, like Wednesday. This guy just released a brand new single. It is called One by One. Look for it where you get your music. It's Peter Gabriel. Here's In Your Eyes.

0: September on Max 97.7, playing the big hits of the 70s, 80s, and 90s. 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
5: Tonight, clear skies with a low of 12. Tomorrow, sunshine with a high of 27. Wednesday, sunny with a high of 28. And Thursday, cloudy with a chance of showers and a high of 25.
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0: 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I'm Sarah Carmichael, and usually when I'm doing my show prep, I like to peruse the different news sites for things of interest that I could mention in our world. And I'll be honest, all of the news is super sad and depressing, and I just can't do it. So I will leave the information updates to the newsroom. I will focus myself on more positive things, like events and things going on around town and feel-good stories, because I need that. Because every time I go onto a news website or turn on the news, it's just bad news. And it's a major, major bummer. So let's focus on the positive. Lots left to do this summer when it comes to events. And if you are having an event and you want some help with the promotion of it, feel free to send it in through our website, max977.ca. We may even be able to send our community cruiser.
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Smith Crazy on Max 97.7, playing the big hits of the 70s, 80s, and 90s. So tomorrow night after the farmer's market in Wasaga Beach, stick around for music in the park. So the farmer's market runs at the Recplex from 3 to 7. Music in the park goes 7 to 9. And tomorrow night it will be featuring the Sidewalk Crusaders. It is completely free to enjoy the music at the Oakview Woods Outdoor Rink. And you can get more details about that and the schedule for the next few weeks by visiting explorewasagabeach.com. They also have another movie, Under the Stars, coming up on Wednesday. They will be watching the movie Goat, which is about a basketball-playing goat. And it sounds

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0: That's Janet Jackson. Miss Jackson, if you're nasty, Escapade on Max 97.7. It's Sarah Carmichael. I hope that you're having a wonderful Monday, enjoying the holiday Monday. Coming up this weekend, it is Side Launch Days. Collingwood's signature waterfront festival runs Friday, Saturday, Sunday. There's going to be tall ship tours, live music, food, paddling demos. There will be the Bounce by the Bay, the kite flying. The Collingwood Museum will be getting involved. It really is cool, and it's coming up this week. So go to collingwood.ca/sidelaunch for details.
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3: Tonight, clear skies with a low of 12. Tomorrow, sunshine with a high of 27. Wednesday, sunny with a high of 28. And Thursday, cloudy with a chance of showers and a high of 25.
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0: Cindy Lauper on Max 97.7. I'm Sarah. The Theater Georgian Bay presentation of Twelfth Night is in its final few performances. They have one tonight, and it's going to start at 6 o'clock. And then they have another one, the final one, tomorrow night, also starting at 6 o'clock. Keeping in mind, the venue is the Collingwood Shipyards Amphitheater and Green Space, 2 North Maple Street here in Collingwood. It is a great opportunity to support the theater. Now, they are celebrating their 10th anniversary with a Bard on the Bay production of Twelfth Night, which is the first production they did. And it is pay what you can. 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
6: Tonight, clear skies with a low of 12. Tomorrow, sunshine with a high of 27. Wednesday, sunny with a high of 28. And Thursday, cloudy with a chance of showers and a high of 25.
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0: and all those fantastic John Hughes movies. It's Orchestral Maneuvers in the Dark, If You Leave, on Max 97.7. Playing the big hits of the 70s, 80s, and 90s. I'm Sarah Carmichael, a pretty fitting song, actually, because I'm about to leave. I am going to head to Side Launch because they have a pro wrestling event going on there right now, and I hope I can catch a bit of it. And then I'll be back here my normal time tomorrow at noon. And I hope that you have a great rest of your holiday Monday, whatever you're up to. Drive safe. Thank you for having us on, by the way. Take care. And remember, please tell your dog I said hi.
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2: It's going to be a clear evening on the water on southern Georgian Bay, mainly clear from now right through tomorrow. Wind west at 15 knots this afternoon and evening, then diminishing to southwest 10 early tomorrow morning, and then increasing to south 15 tomorrow evening. Waves of a meter today and tonight, subsiding to half a meter or less tomorrow morning, and then building to half a meter to a meter again tomorrow evening. I'm John Rashad, and I'll talk to you Friday afternoon with our next report.
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2: Tonight, clear skies with a low of 12. Tomorrow, sunshine with a high of 27. Wednesday, sunny with a high of 28. And Thursday, cloudy with a chance of showers and a high of 25.
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remembers the good old days when flight attendants were called stewardess, the minimum wage was single digits, and marijuana was illegal. 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
8: Tonight, clear skies with a low of 12. Tomorrow, sunshine with a high of 27. Wednesday, sunny with a high of 28. And Thursday, cloudy with a chance of showers and a high of 25.
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6: 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It's cruise night tonight, starting at 3 p.m. at the Stonebridge Gazebo across from Walmart. It's a chance for you to meet the owners of the coolest cars around and show off your own. 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
1: This is our Roman Empire, Jake. We are wing-maxing tonight. 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We're eating like 6-7 pounds each.
2: 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That's unhinged. I'm in.
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